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If you don't like your job, quit. 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
2: Hi, this is Tove Lo. 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
1: 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See you at the bar, you was hardly talking. That's when I knew that your heart was scarring. Friends to lovers need a part to star in. Like, wait, babe, let

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2: Yo, this is Sean Barker.
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4: Oh, yeah.

If you don't like something, change it. If you don't like your job, quit. If you don't have enough time, stop watching TV.